0: Oh, I've searched for love. But there is no love anywhere.
1: 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It comes to us unbidden when we give it to others.
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They're only to hide my guilt and shame. I forgive you, now I ask the same of you. While we were apart, I was human too.

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Just make sure you ahead of the game. Just cause I got a lot of fame, super. Prince couldn't get me, change my name, Papa. 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